0: Disco. M2S Radio. Don't stop. 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
1: 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Whatever I play to you, you play back to me. 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
1: Picture this. Recording studio somewhere far, far away.